0: 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The North Palm 169 at Riverfront, vehicle versus card rail, no injuries, not blocking.
1: 6-5-3.
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0: Use Saga traffic stop, and then third degree DWI.
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0: 23-20 Cars, other cars near information only dark point, eastbound 90 from the 30 of a blue minivan, varying speeds and crossing siren fog. Plate given David King at Robert 945. Comes back to a 2008 blue Honda Odyssey van to a party at a Wyndham. Eastbound 90 from Outpost 30, information time 1918.
1: Five 96 copy from Worthington.

Mankato, 2220 car information on driving complaint. Going to be northbound on Highway 169 from Broadway Ave in St. Peter for a bright yellow Ford Bronco. Minnesota 28, given off Tom Sam Zebra 408. Vehicles crossing center in fog and driver appeared to be on their phone. Again, northbound Highway 169 from Broadway Ave in St. Peter, information at 1924.

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0: Stall vehicle not blocking. Highway 71, milepost 83, just north of Morton, has a flat tire on the right rear.
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0: 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He phoned the insurance info. 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

0: Mayday to 2210 Garrish Road, I watch crash detection, North Tremont, well, County Road 44. Info from the county. Have a deputy en route as well.
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0: I'm going to be on traffic with that. 29. 33 and 60.
1: So where you're on 169 and 68, is that about where you're at?
0: 10-4.
1: Right, you got a plate number?
0: Frank Paul Victor, 159.
1: So.
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0: Ten four.

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0: Cars will be clear.
1: 2129.

Thank you. 2220 cars for driving complaints. It's going to be southbound 169 from Highway 60 South for a Honda pickup, dark gray or dark blue in color, Minnesota plates of bright fall yellow, 093 over center and fog.

Main Gator 2220, Chris, other Chris in here, information only drive, complaint softball 169, just north of Vernon Center, for a gray Nissan sedan crossing center in fog and doing about 50 miles an hour. Plate that was given was Sam John David, 894, comes back to a black Toyota Camry to a party out of Marshall. Softball 169, just north of Vernon Center, information time 2212.

0: 5:40 for Marshall.
1: 5:44.
0: You show me another traffic stop, Jackson County Road 4 and 85. John Union Thomas. I'll get the rest of the light here in a second. My computer's not working.
1: John Union Tom 372, you put in George. Is it John or George?
0: That's George. My computer is not loading.
1: Okay, yep, I got you on one. 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
0: It's probably a duplicate because my computer's frozen.
1: Yep, yep.

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2: I can put the one in pending that you have, if that's what you wanted.
0: Yeah, 10:40. That's fine.
2: Okay, it's in pending.

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1: 372 copies.
0: That's Cruz, anyone for Glencoe?
2: 3773.
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1: You were talked over by another channel. 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
1: I did not know I had a transfer. 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
0: Transport Ilis to St. Cloud.
1: Can we 2253?
2: Is available at the hospital.
1: Can we 2773 Hutch?
3: I don't
2: think they changed
3: all the
1: transfer.
3: Right.
1: Do you think
3: your route or your transport?
2: I'm with you.
1: 2773, open mic.
3: I don't think they're busy enough. That's it.
1: Twenty-seven, seventy-three. 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

0: 2773 from 600.
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2: Oh, that's all right. Yep. Well.
0: 2773, open mic.
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1: 2-3-0-3.
0: Just information for a vehicle that'll be on the shoulder till tomorrow. Zebra Henry William, 959. It's a DWI arrest for our agency. Mom will pick it up tomorrow. We have the keys. It's well off the fog line on the grass.
1: Location, please.
0: Sorry. 169 South, right at mile marker 77.
1: Sounds good. I'll put it in there. Thank you.

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0: 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Thanks, Marshall.
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1: 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Can you see if you can get that plate to come back?
0: Denver.

0: Mankato 2220 cars for a 1050. Minor in correction. It's going to be southbound 169 at mile marker 78. There's no injuries, not blocking. Blue 4 Fusion, silver SUV.
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1: SP 481.
3: I'll be 10-8. I won't have a computer for the first hour of my shift. Good morning.
1: No problem. Good morning. 555. SP 634.
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2: 487 Marshall.
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2: I'll be 10-8. Good morning.
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0: 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Lee, 10A Shift, good morning.
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Thank you. 2220 cars, information on a driving complaint, southbound Highway 22 from Highway 14. Gray Dodge Ram, tailgating ERP, passed her on the left-hand side and cut her off, squealed his tires at her. Lincoln Zebra Nora, 6308. It's a New York State plate. Caller did say she was in the left lane.

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1: Good morning, Jason.
0: Morning, Tom. You'll be jacking to open trouble. I finish up 7, then go over to 61. Lenny will be hauling to slats. Adam is spraying.
1: Copy that.
0: Hutch 8, Colin.
2: Go ahead.
0: Morning, Colin. You will be on the roller today. Jared will be raking, Dylan will be raking, and Travis will be driving the patch truck. Alex and Aaron will be flagging today. Jacob went to get next.
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0: Thanks, Jeff. Morning.
1: Good morning, Zuzuki.
0: Marshall. 1768. I'll be 10-8. Good morning.
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1: Good morning, 7-8.
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1: blog,
4: please?
1: Can we have a good night?

0: 600 from Tucson, so on.
1: Good.
0: I'll get in the ALS studio until 2000. Have a good day.
1: 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Have a good shift.

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0: 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You got number one ready? Or what CAD you have?
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1: 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McLeod 2, Hutchinson Fire, you can cancel on the last page. 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Again, for Hutchinson Fire, you can cancel on the last page to 110 Airport Road. Chief 1 and Lieutenant 4 will respond. 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

0: Marshall 2320 for long-way driver on eastbound 60, pole 16. It was a small SUV vehicle. However, they corrected themselves. 854.
1: So 6 hours.

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0: We're going to be responding to an AOA 1052 in Truman. Will you get the address, and I'm with 674.

0: 543 Mankato. I think it was 0 Street in Truman. I'll be en route as well.
1: Denver.

Thank you to 2220 cars for driving complaint. Eastbound Highway 14 northbound 169 for a white semi that has Inner City Express cutting vehicles off crossing center and fog. Mile post 132, no follower, 916.

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0: Marshall to 2320, cars for debris eastbound I-90, right under the Adrian Bridge for a chunk of cement on the in the middle of the road, 925.
1: 346 from Brewster.

0: City Patrol to Worthington Maintenance.
1: Worthington 1.
0: There's a chunk of cement on eastbound I-90 underneath that Adrian Bridge.
1: 10-4, we'll check it out.
0: 10-4.

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0: Huracan 1, go ahead.
1: We sent a trooper to eastbound I-90 under the Adrian Bridge, and he is reporting a pothole.
0: Okay, 10-4, I did dispatch a guy out of Adrian Truck Station to check it out, so we'll get her taken care of.
1: Thank you.
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0: We got a call from Matt at the landfill. If somebody can go de-energize, I guess they hit something underground.
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1: I'm gonna guess it's just pulling cutouts.
2: 10-4.
3: Unit 7, Unit 5.
1: Go ahead.
3: I believe it's that new tub that's set on that sandhill by the new flare, and the secondaries are off, but the cutouts are in at the road.
1: But they must have hit something live already.
3: 10-4.

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0: Are you still out there, Colin?
1: Yeah, we're still here.
2: Mankato, 2210 cars, 1050. Westbound I-9, mile marker is 119. Two vehicle crash with minor injuries. One vehicle on the shoulder, and there's a van that's off-road.
0: Okay, I'm just about down there. I'll open up the door here and see what happens.
1: Copy.

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0: The construction's ready to work over in the old shop. Can we extend the test on the fire system? It only shows you have 4 minutes left.
1: Yeah, just let that run out in 4 minutes, and then you'll have to redo a new one. So that's the easiest way to go.
0: All right, 10-4.

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1: Hold on, I'm 90.
0: No, no tolls were called. It was not requested. Do you want one or two?
1: Two.
0: I can't hear you.
1: Two tolls, please.
0: 10-4. What kind of vehicles?

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1: Go ahead.
0: I understand there's a van that's in the ditch, is that correct?
1: Copy, it's about 15 yards off the road.
0: And the other vehicle?
1: Parked on the shoulder.
0: What kind of vehicle?
1: Two SUVs.

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1: Go ahead.
0: Second driver was also transported.
1: Step 4, you need to follow up with them.
0: 10-4, I haven't talked to him.

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0: Just wanted to confirm, was that afterburner towing?
1: Kevin's towing.
0: Copy.

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1: You're on the cloud main?
0: My apologies. Sorry about that.
1: All good.

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1: 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For 71, copy you, Hutchinson.
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0: Mankato, 2220 cars, 12 blocking. It's going to be in the 13,000 block of cell phone 169. And it looks...
1: Four comes from the deal.
0: That looks like that's also Highway 14. White sedan stopped in the lane, called in by passerby.
2: Four for the Mankato, I got
3: 151 to copy from the sewer rest area.
0: Eleven seventeen.

0: Mankato 2220 cars update. This vehicle is going to be near the River Hills Mall exit on 14, not 169.
1: Four cops.

0: marshaled a 2320 cars for debris eastbound on the I-90, mile post 26, very large piece of tire in the road, 1121.
1: Foot 6, copy, I'm in the area.
0: And 4121.

0: Supercharger Mankato Maintenance.
1: Mankato 2 dispatch, go ahead. Mankato 2 dispatch, go ahead.
0: There is a large big box on the right-hand lane at westbound Highway 14, just after that riverfront overpass.
1: 10-4, we'll get someone out there. Thank you.
0: 10-4, 11-2.

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1: C4.
0: Ran Highway 14 from Highway 22 all the way to Lookout Drive. I have not come across any stall blockings.

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1: We are going to block the right lane of traffic westbound I-90 to get this vehicle turned around.

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2: SP653.
1: Alright, training. 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
0: I grabbed that one flagger sign and I'm up here by the trailer now. 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
2: Good afternoon, 1151.
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1: 10-4.

0: 再难解怎么说？
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0: 83, I'll be 10 a.m. shift. 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
1: SP 463.
0: Yes, sir. Have a good day.
1: Have a good day. 1203.

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Main Street North and 2nd Avenue Northwest. Again, Main Street North and 2nd Avenue Northwest for fluid cleanup. You'll be on ML3 for the call. 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

Marshall, the 2350 Carter driving complaint westbound Highway 23 from my Apollo 62 for a white cabin, white trailer semi with Wabash company name on trailer. High rates of speed, passing unsafely. 1320.

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0: 371, I apologize. You got talked over by a different channel. Can you go again?
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0: 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I'll give them a call.

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0: And Cato, 2240 cars, information on a driving complaint. Southbound Highway 15 from the Hutchinson area, milepost 99. Gray Jeep Wrangler, Zebra, Boy, Victor, 677, crossing over fog line and center.
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1: I'll
0: be 10-7. Have a good night.
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0: 376-372. 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
0: When you get a chance, swing in, please.
1: Yeah, we're

0: Mankato to 2220 cars for a vehicle crash on Highway 21 and Le Sueur Avenue. One partially blocking, one in ditch. 1535.
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1: SV441.
0: Do you have that event created yet?
1: Yes.
0: Denver. I don't see it in the 20 beat.
1: Gave it to the 2160 cards. As well.
0: Denver. I'll grab it from there.

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0: 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Have a great night.
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0: 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The toilet is about to overflow.
1: Copy that.
0: Thank you.

Mankato, 2210 and 2220 cars. Information on a driving complaint northbound Highway 15 from mile marker 32. Brown Kia Soul over Fog and Center, partial plate of George Victor Union. Also varying speeds.

0: 2771, due to off times, you're the only one able to take this. Need your help with the BOS routine out of Glencoe, ER3, going to Abbott Northwestern.
1: Copy.
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3: Let's hold that until the 1600 Glenwood truck comes into service for them, please.
4: That's B626.
0: Copy. There is a second Glencoe transfer also pending. How's the other one take?
5: Hey, good afternoon.
4: Good afternoon. 1552.
3: 10-4, we're going to have to try to space him out a little bit. We don't have an 1800 truck in Hutchinson tonight. We're going to only have two trucks, one in each area.
0: Copy. The 1600 truck will be able to cover Hutchinson, but I can pull 2771 if you'd like.
1: 44, make it.
6: Unit 3, unit 5.
3: Yeah, at this point, that'll be fine. Then we get him out right away.
1: 44, main kettle.
6: 10-4.
4: SP-44.
1: Thank you, sir.
4: 1552.
3: Two-20, Marshall.
0: I apologize, 2710. I couldn't make that out. Did you want me to pull him or want me to keep him on it?
3: No, you can keep him on it. I didn't realize there was two. I, when I looked, I just didn't have one.
0: Copy that. Thank you. 1553.
4: SP-220.
3: 10-8 shift. Good afternoon.
4: Good afternoon. 1553. SP-646.
6: I'll be there for shift. 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
1: Marshall, 2350 car, information on a driving complaint. Highway 23, heading northbound from mile marker 93. It's got a U-Haul box truck that's passing unsafely and speeding.
0: Do you have caution tape out in the garage yet? I took one roll. Was there two rolls out there?
2: Yep, there's one full roll.
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3: Good.
1: I've got 441 en route to a crash involving a box truck and a passenger car. Two flatbeds were requested. I believe it's going to be a smaller type truck. What's the weight on requirements for CVI inspection?
3: 26,000 pound GVWR.
1: Okay. Looks like you might be going 10-7 here shortly. Are you able to wait a minute? And let me get that info for you.
3: 10-4.
1: Thank you.
4: SC639, Marshall.
1: SC639.
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0: 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Mankato, SC441.
2: Veronica.
0: You were canceled by the 2160 beat car. 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
4: Go ahead.
3: Hold on until 05. 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
4: Copy. 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
1: 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It'll be routine BLS out of Glencoe. You're 5, going to North Memorial.
0: 16L3.
2: 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Thank you. On them. 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
1: 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I ain't over there yet anyway, so I don't know if they got the gate locked already. Gate's still open. Okay, I'll be down there too in a few minutes.
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2: 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We'll be out there shortly.
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0: I'm en route to the Sibley County Jail, not the Redwood County Jail. If you could update Herbert County.

0: Thank you. 2210 cars for a two-vehicle accident, 1050, no injuries, Highway 169 at East 14th Street in the city of Blue Earth, semi-hauling a grain bin that hit another vehicle, no injuries. It is going to be blocking both lanes.
1: 640, 10-4.
2: 517 copies as well.

0: 543 and 640, updated information from the county. It is just one vehicle that hit a train trestle.
1: You said it was blocking, didn't you?
0: Affirmative. Still blocking both lanes. Do you want me to start a tow out there?

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0: Mankato 2220 cars for a vehicle fire information from Nicollet County. Westbound Highway 14 at milepost 120 for a vehicle on fire on the shoulder. Everyone is out. Deputies and fire department are en route.
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3: Amazing. Thank you so much. I'll let the troopers know.

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1: Go ahead.
0: Yeah, we made one pass on Highway 71 to get the dirt off. We're going to make a couple more, and then after that, the traffic will have to wear the rest off.
1: Copy. Thanks.

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Mankato, 2210 cars in full lane of driving complaint, 5-minute time delay. Southbound Highway 15 from Milepost 17 for a white or gray Chevy Tahoe passing unsafely. Unknown 28 passing onto oncoming traffic at times. Information at 1748.

0: 600-372 clearing north and route back to the area.
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0: Are we clear to log off for the evening?
1: 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Have a good night.
0: Thank you, sir. 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

0: T517. Was Illinois able to get anything back on that VIN 543 ran with you?
1: 627-71 is clear of it.
0: Yeah, they tried two different combinations I gave them and nothing on file.
2: Copy, 1809.
0: Copy. I do have a permit number I can enter into the event notes if that'll help them. Sorry, I can call them back once you enter it in the event. Marshall 2350, car central, lane of driving complaint, eastbound Highway 19 from milepost 29. Caller reporting a black Chevy sedan with a plate of Sam Lincoln King. 394 comes back to a 23 Chevy Equinox black and collar. Concern for the vehicle was over center and fog. Information at 1810.
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